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Until you flip your heart

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Mojo 2. I got the John the Conqueror. Gonna mess with you. Gonna make you girls leave me by my hand, and then the world will know.

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It has a passion, the Continental, an invitation to moonlight and romance. It's quite the fashion,

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Oh, wouldn't that be lovely? 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

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Nothing else can replace just your slightest embrace. 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

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Until you flip your heart

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You don't know what love is.

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I got the John the Conqueror. 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I'm gonna make you girls leave me by my hand, and then the world will know.

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And may your future you won't fear, dear. There won't be another to treat you like a brother. Broken record. Take it, chief. Take it, chief. Take

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And I'll go through fire as he wants it, so it shall be.

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If he stays away, old rocking chair will get me. All I do is pray.